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0: And we all know how everybody's come to America for the World Cup. But did you hear what people are getting in trouble for trying to take it with them when they fly it back home at the

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1: Olivia Rodrigo just announced something huge that she's doing, and it's all for a good cause. We got to talk about this next.

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1: We always love spreading positive vibes with you every night.
0: Leo, why are you smiling?
2: I just got my first, like, big girl purchase in my new apartment. I just bought, like, a patio set. And I'm feeling like such an adult. I'm not going to lie.
0: Wait, patio furniture is so expensive, too.
2: I know. That's why I feel like such a grown-up. My bank account is suffering like an adult.
1: Yep.
0: You're not truly an adult, though, until you put it together. Have you tried to do that yet?
2: See, we bought it pre-assembled. We were being a little bougie.
1: Smart, though. It's worth it.
0: She's really adulting.
2: Mm-hmm. Yep.
0: Well, we're happy you're smiling. Enjoy that furniture. Appreciate spending positive vibes with us.
2: Thank you. Yes, I'm excited for this weekend.
1: Got me.

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0: And she's like, I didn't like that, and I don't know if I should give him a second date.
1: Mm-hmm.
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0: 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It's Mikey V with my big bro, Frankie V, and our bestie, Gianna.
1: Dominic Fike right there with Baby Doll at number nine.
0: Back at it on a Monday night and counting down your nine most requested songs. And what a voice Santa Spyro right here has. Die on this hill, staying strong in at number eight. Got me.

0: Tuscaloosa's number one hit music station, 94.1 ZBQ. It's Mikey V with my big bro, Frankie V, and our bestie, Gianna. Amber, are you ready for the crazy story of the day?
1: Of course. Go for it.
0: So the DoorDash robot, nicknamed Dot. We talked about this, how DoorDash in some cities are like testing out where the robot will actually deliver your food.
2: This is crazy to me, but yeah.
0: Yeah, so crazy. And it got even crazier because this was in Chandler, Arizona, when Dot, the DoorDash robot, was going to deliver some food. And actually went right in between a SWAT response team that was tied to a weapons-related incident that was going on. So the robot obviously doesn't know this is happening. Inside the robot is the food, right? They put it in the bag and they put it in the robot and they send it.
3: No.
0: So the officers are telling the robot to stop, but the robot had one thing on his mind. It was never told that. If a police officer tells you to stop, you stop. So Dot just kept on going, was determined to deliver the food to where it needed to go. Apparently, the police had to contact DoorDash. DoorDash then had to send a technician to retrieve the determined little robot. No word on what the food was inside the robot or exactly what happened to Dot afterwards. But one thing is certain, that none of those police officers on the SWAT team ordered pizza. So Dot was not delivering to them, was delivering to some random house.
1: Wow. That's the kind of dedication I'm looking for in a delivery
0: service.
3: Yeah.
0: You know
3: truly.
2: You know what? Give Dot 5 stars.
3: Yeah.
2: And a tip.
0: For sure.
1: 100%.
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1: It is time for Mommy V Mondays.
0: Our very own mom, the preschool teacher, she has joined the show. Mom, what do you got for us tonight?
2: Well, guess what today is?
1: What?
0: Monday. What was that? You kissing us?
2: Yes, it's National Kissing Day.
1: Oh.
0: Wow. Back at you. Okay.
2: And since I found that out, I decided to think about kissing. I think I might have talked about this once before, but I wanted to do it again.
1: Okay.
2: Did you know that romantic kissing isn't actually universal? Anthropologists have found that some cultures throughout history didn't traditionally kiss romantically at all.
1: Oh, no.
2: And they wouldn't understand my Hallmark movies. That's all I have to say. Secondly, do you know that among the Maori people of New Zealand is a tradition called a hongi?
0: A hongi?
2: When you say it that way. That's where people gently touch noses and foreheads together as a sign of connection and respect.
3: That's funny.
0: Probably sharing less germs doing that.
1: Hongis. True.
2: And a lot less awkward. That's why they do that instead of kissing.
0: Feels a little awkward to me.
3: That does kind of.
0: My foreheads of Gianna, but...
1: your forehead away from my forehead.
2: Well, then, if you do like kissing better, do you know that a first kiss can feel so important? Scientists think kissing may help people subconsciously assess the compatibility through scent, taste, and other cues like kissing.
0: I agree with that 100%. A first kiss can make or break if I want to hang out with you again.
1: Mm-hmm.
3: That's true.
2: You're right. I guess there's no chemistry in that kiss. You move on.
3: Mm-hmm.
2: That could be a new way to have a dating site.
0: Everybody starts making out?
1: Oh, dang.
2: You just five, you know, meet, kiss, move on, or stay.
1: The kissing
2: move. Move on or stay. And if you've ever traveled, which I haven't, and you've gotten confused by the cheek kiss greeting like grandma likes, you're not alone. Depending on the country, some regions have 1, 2, 3, even 4 cheek kisses.
1: Yeah.
3: Wow.
2: Okay. Well,
0: a lot of kissing.
2: A little culture, a little science, and a little kissing.
0: Mommy V's going to kick off the first ever speed dating kissing only.
1: That's great.
2: That would be a riot.
1: We support you.
2: You would get to kiss and you go, 1, 2, 3, 4, 5. Move on.
0: It sounds like mom's looking for a boyfriend.
1: She's shooting her shot on the air right now.
0: Mommy V, we love you so much.
2: I love you more.
0: Let us know if you kiss a random guy soon.
2: I'll do that. I'll call you. You'll be the first to know.
0: Bye.
3: Bye.
2: All right, bye.
1: Bye.
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0: Tuscaloosa's number one hit music station, 94.1 ZBQ. It's Mikey V with my big bro, Frankie V, and our bestie, Gianna. Stephanie, have you ever tried bird watching?
1: I can't say that I have, but, you know, maybe I would.
0: No, you guys are laughing. That's it. Birds are having a moment right now. Younger people are skipping golfing and bowling. They're picking up the binoculars, and it's a big thing. They're watching birds outside. This started up during the pandemic, and it's kind of like followed through, and apparently it's really good for you. It helps you slow down, helps you recharge, it helps with your stress. You grab binoculars and you walk outside and you bird watch.
2: I've never done this, but it makes a lot of sense because we're so attached to our phones these days, especially younger generation, that all you see is like videos on this thing, the iPhone. Mm-hmm. And now you get to like get super excited. Like, I'm looking at nature.
3: Wow.
0: Nature. They say screen
3: backwards.
0: Screen fatigue is real. Burnout using your phones is real. They're saying, yeah, like Mikey said, you know, go out and look at nature. Escape from the reality of our cell phones and the crazy world around us and watch the birds.
1: I gotta be honest, like, I've always been a little afraid of birds. They're very flappy. So I'm not sure that I want to.
2: Well, the binoculars, see, they help you look at the birds from afar.

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0: 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It's Mikey V with my big bro, Frankie V, and our bestie, Gianna.
1: If you have a lot of weddings to go to this summer,
0: you know how expensive it can get. There's one hack you can do to help.

0: 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It's Mikey V with my big bro, Frankie V, and our bestie, Gianna. Kayleen, are you going to any weddings this summer?
1: I am, yeah. I'm going to one in 2 weeks.
0: You're going to one in 2 weeks. Gianna, are you going to any weddings?
2: I have one this Saturday.
0: I have an overwhelming amount of weddings this summer.
2: Yeah.
0: So the tough thing is saying no to a wedding, right? Especially when they're your good friends. So this is what people are doing. 90% of people have said they have cut back on their daily expenses so they could actually afford to go to weddings. And they're talking about the top things that they stopped doing. People that are going to weddings, they're not going out to restaurant meals. They're cutting back on nights out, and they're even shopping less just so they can be there for their friends at their weddings.
3: I might skip your wedding if I have to do all that.
2: Honest to God.
1: Yeah.
2: Good friends.
0: I will say, as somebody who had a wedding not too long ago, if you didn't come to my wedding, it just saved me money. And I was not mad about it.
2: Yeah, true.
0: Our own sister didn't come, and that saved me a couple $100.
2: And there's that. Okay.
0: You don't want to come? Stay home.
1: You can also just plan a vacation just coincidentally the same weekend and then get yourself out that way, too. I've done that.
0: And you probably will break even at the end of it.
2: I was going to say.
1: Yeah, 100%.
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1: Hey, Miranda, do you like Mondays?
2: Not especially.
1: Not especially. Not Mikey, John, no. So, why are you smiling, Mikey?
0: I don't celebrate them, no.
1: Well, we should. That's the thing. That's what I'm getting at. We should celebrate Mondays. Check this out. 49% of people are more likely to get back on track with eating better and exercising more on Mondays because research has found that Mondays are like mini New Year's days. You had a rough weekend. You drank too much. You partied too much. You ate like crap. You're like, you know what? Monday's right around the corner and we'll start fresh again. So it's actually a great day to just reset yourself.
0: See, I don't celebrate eating healthy and not drinking as much. I get a little...
3: Every Monday. I had a dollar for every time Mikey came into this office on a Monday. Yeah. Oh, it's so bad over the weekend. I gotta get better today. I'm not gonna drink anymore.
0: How did Gianna get a raise? Well, Mikey just kept doing Mondays.
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0: Laura, why are you smiling?
2: It's kind of silly. I gave my mom's dog a haircut, and it actually came out decent. So that's made me very happy today.
0: That's awesome. Like giving a dog a haircut has to be like playing a sport.
1: Legit difficult.
2: She's small tease, so you can really mess that up.
0: Yeah,
2: because I've done it before and it's come out horrible, but this time it's like okay, so I'm really excited about that.
0: You know, it's funny. Wow. So our mom, when we grew up, had a Maltese, so we give you a big round of applause.
3: Yes, and at no point was Mikey ever allowed to cut the hair of any of the Maltese dogs.
0: Hey, thank you so much for spending positive vibes with us.
2: 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I know.

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1: 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It doesn't help that we're playing all these bangers. I just want to sing along. Gracie Abrams hit the

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Thanks for hanging out, discovering new music. I'm going to go drink me some hot tea because this voice is struggling. It's been so real. I'm going to leave you with Sabrina Carpenter. House Tour on the new hit list.

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1: Yo, good morning. Happy Tuesday. Thanks for having us on. My name is Vont. We are counting down the days until 4th of July. And just in case you didn't know, it's 10 days. I know we just had a 3-day weekend, but I'm ready for another one. There's

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1: Was this the worst possible Father's Day gift ever? And Father's Day just passed this week, and hopefully you didn't do something as bad as this person. I'll share the story with you next. Yeah.

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And guess what? Our Just Show Up show is back. 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
1: Of course, Zara Larsson's going to be taking the stage at our iHeartRadio Music Festival, which will be really dope because she's part of the reason night one is sold out. You can still get tickets for night two, though. There's some big names like Benson Boone, Weezer, Cardi B, Snoop Dogg, and Morgan.

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1: I miss how summer felt as a kid. And maybe it's because as adults, we really don't have a summer vacation. 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
1: Yo, my name is Vaunt. Thanks for listening. I'm on Instagram if you want to follow me at Vaunt League. How crazy is this story about a food delivery robot doing its thing? I think it's like a DoorDash food delivery robot doing its thing, trying to just drop off some, I don't know, Taco Bell. And all of a sudden, it got caught up in a SWAT situation. Literally, when it pulled up to the house in Chandler, Arizona, SWAT was, I guess, trying to get into somebody's house. And then the robot didn't leave whenever the police said beat it. So they had to call DoorDash. A technician came, collected the robot. Just how awkward is that? You're sitting there trying to break down a door for, I don't know, laundering money or for embezzlement. And then you just see a DoorDash robot trying to drop off a Baja Blast.
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drop dead. 94.1 ZBQ, Tuscaloosa's number one hit music station. How about we get you some money? And I'm not talking about $100 or $200, even though that would be nice. I'm talking $2,500 for you to go on a road trip with your family this summer. We got the keyword for you around 8 o'clock this morning. Make sure you're listening. 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

What up? It's Vance on 94.1 ZBQ. And guess what? Our Just Show Up show is back. No tickets, no caller nine. 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
3: 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My name is Vaughn. We're doing Olivia Dean right here. It's so easy.

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1: Yo, let's get your morning popping with a little throwback. We're doing Flo Rida, T-Pain right here. This is Low.
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1: Hey, it's Vaunt on Instagram. I'm at Vaunt League. So Gen Z, getting into bird watching and kind of have been low-key since the pandemic because we were all looking for some type of reason to go outside without being super spreaders so people would stand there and watch birds. And although it used to be some type of retired grandparent hobby, a lot of young people

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It's Vaughn on 94.1 ZBQ. And guess what? Our Just Show Up show is back. No tickets, no caller nine. Just show up Saturday, June 27th at Workplay in Birmingham with Shinedown, plus Gareth and Matt Cooper. 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

94.1 ZBQ. I want to start a petition to stop AI posters. I see businesses everywhere. And like small businesses, I think you should be a bit more creative. Use Canva. But it's a little more acceptable than like a Walmart. I literally walked into a Walmart and saw they use an AI poster. And you can tell because they all look the same. Just unoriginal.

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1: You want to win some cash this morning? 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I got $2,500 for you. You can go on a trip this summer. Maybe you want to go ahead and just put a down payment on a house or, like, a big purchase you want to make soon.

couple of weeks every single day. Maybe you want to spend that money on a trip, like a cruise. 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I don't know. Something with your family this weekend. 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Our

Tuscaloosa's number one hit music station, 94.1 ZBQ. You gotta be careful. You might catch something that's going around called gramnesia. No, it's not another pandemic, not another hantavirus. Your parents might have gramnesia. I'll explain it to you next.

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Tuscaloosa's number one hit music station, 94.1 ZBQ. Everybody loves the Little Pink Panthers and Zara Larsson. Personally, I think this song of summer right here is Stateside.

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1: Have you heard that new Ariana Grande yet? It's the lead single off of her album. The song's called Hate That I Made You Love Me. If you haven't heard it, or even if you've heard it a million times and love it, I'm going to play it for you next after Panic.

drop dead. 94.1 ZBQ, Tuscaloosa's number one hit music station. It's so funny how Olivia Rodrigo is telling some of her fans that they literally stink. She did an interview, and by the way, has the number one album in America right now. She said that she goes to shows that she performs at, and there's fans who sit in the front row because they really, really, really want to see Olivia, maybe, you know, catch a bit of her sweat. But because they don't want to lose their seats, they wear diapers, or festivals where they wear diapers. And fans, they poop in them all day, and she can smell it on stage. And she's like, no, I don't want to be subjected to that.

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It's Vaughn on 94.1 ZBQ. And guess what? Our Just Show Up show is back. No tickets, no caller nine. 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

drive, I don't need a car. Money really all that we fiending for. I'm doing things they ain't seen before. 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I'm a demon lord. Fall off what I ain't seen it for. I'm doing things that excite the source. 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
1: Not sure how true it is, but there is a rumor about Ariana Grande going around about the track list for her upcoming album, Petal, which drops on July 3rd. It was written during and kind of after her relationship with Ethan Slater, SpongeBob, or Fiero from Wicked. And Petal could refer to he loves me not, picking at flower petals, and just everything that relationship kind of revolved around.

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1: I'd be lying if I said sometimes I don't daydream about just quitting my day-to-day job so I can travel the world. But then I realized your boy doesn't have any money, which makes me wonder how people do that. People that just quit their 9-to-5s and go travel the world for money.

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1: You want to win some cash? 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And you look, I don't know, like somebody that I would want to give some cash to. 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I'll tell you how you can win that cash next.

What up? It's Vance on 94.1 ZBQ. And guess what? Our Just Show Up show is back. No tickets, no caller nine. 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
1: Have a great rest of your Tuesday. Go get that cup of coffee and let the dog out. And go follow me on Instagram, too. It's part of the routine. At Vaunt Leak if you need anything. Talk to you tomorrow.

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2: 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So if you want to go, July 11th is the day for that. Amazon's Prime Day is here, which means Porch Pirate. So be aware that Prime Day has started today and it's going to run through the 26th. Amazon says groceries and household items are a big focus for savings. I just looked. There's an Apple Watch, Nespresso coffee, an espresso maker, Amazon Echo Dots, Dyson vacuum. There's a ton of stuff on sale today. So go enjoy. Also, Target and Walmart are running competing sales. So we all benefit. Go buy some stuff for the next couple of days. You'll get a better deal on it. Savannah Guthrie allegedly got a message in February that her mother was already deceased.
3: How did she get that message? I don't understand.
2: So there's a new report that just came out where her alleged abductor apologized for Savannah Guthrie's mother's death and offered to return her body for money. So on February 1st, they got a ransom note from that same IP address asking for $4 million in Bitcoin for her safe return. Remember that? That was the whole thing. Authorities sent $152 million in Bitcoin, hoping that the person would retrieve it and that would have made that person traceable. They never touched it. So the note that apologized for her mother's decease or passing or death came February 6th. So February 1st, they said she was still alive. February 6th, they said she had passed away. And I guess the family never said anything publicly about that, but now it's coming out. So we still don't know because that person never retrieved the money. And so they don't know if that's actually the actual abductor or not. This case is crazy.
3: This is a very crazy case, yes.
2: I feel sorry for Savannah because she has had no closure and they still don't know. And it's very sad. So we are thinking about Savannah Guthrie and her family. That's three things you need to know. More at thealabamashow.com.
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1: What the heck is a dookie demon?
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0: Thanks for listening to the Alabama Show. I'm Alabama with producer Blake. If you missed it, producer Blake went to be a camp counselor last week for a bunch of church kids.
2: That is correct. Yes, I did.
0: And what happened?
2: So there were two cabins, one where the girls were staying, one where the boys were staying. The girls'

0: Tuscaloosa's number one hit music station, 94.1 ZBQ. What is the wildest thing your kid has ever done in public? 833-501-BAMA is the number to call the show, because producer Blake got to deal with some kids last week while he was a camp counselor for all of his church kids.
1: That is correct, yes.
0: Kelsey, good morning. What's something your kid does?
2: I have a 2.5-year-old right now.
0: Oh, okay.
2: And he likes to go up to strangers when it's just me and him.
0: Oh, no.
2: Look them dead in the face, and he's like, I want my daddy. And just stares at him.
1: I do like it.
0: That's pretty good. Kelsey, where are you calling from?
2: I am calling from Sylacauga, Alabama.
0: Oh, awesome. What's going on in Sylacauga this morning?
2: It looks pretty dead right now. I'm heading to work.
0: Oh, that's great. Where do you work? What do you do?
2: I work in the lab at Russell Medical Center in Elk City.
0: Well, thank you for what you do. We appreciate you. And thank you for listening to the show. We really appreciate you for listening to the show and calling in.
2: Thank you.

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2: Producer Blake is the weirdest person in this room.
3: I don't know if that's the case.
2: By the way, thanks for listening to the Alabama Show. I'm Alabama with Producer Blake, and I want you to call the show. What's the weird combination of things that you like to eat? 833-501-BAMA. Because Producer Blake was having a conversation with your friends, and you did something as a kid.
3: That is correct. We were talking about our weird food combinations. I said, I used to like dipping my chips in my Dr. Pepper when we went to Mexican restaurants. It was so good.
2: Tortilla chips?
3: Yeah. Yeah. You know.
2: Who started that? Did you just do that on your own?
3: Correct. I was like, I wonder what this would taste like. And I went, this is good. I'm going to do this from now on.
2: I put sour cream on my steaks. It's good.
3: See, that's weird. That's weird, too.
2: Well, lucky for you, we have a bag of Big Dipper tortilla chips.
3: And I know
2: you have your Dr. Pepper.
3: Let me go open it.
2: I want you to taste this. Pour it in there.
3: All right, I'm going. All right.
2: I want you to taste this and tell me if it's as good as it was when you were a kid.
3: Okay.
2: And it's a dipper, so make it like a bowl. Get as much Dr. Pepper in there as you can.
3: Okay.
2: Also, what weird food combo do you eat? 833-501.
3: All right, here we go.
2: Go.
3: Oh, my gosh. These are stale. I can't even chew it. I can't chew it.
2: Does it taste

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1: 833-501-BAMA is the number. We will try your weird food combination if you call the show and tell us what it is. Andrew, what's yours?
2: I dip onion petals in peanut butter.
1: Like raw onions in peanut butter?
2: Raw. Yes, ma'am. Raw white onion.
1: What does that taste like?
2: It is a mixture of sweet and salty at the same time, but full of protein. It's amazing.
1: Producer Blake's looking at me shaking his head because he knows I'm going to bring this into the show tomorrow and we're going to try it. Are you pregnant?
2: No, I'm just a weird diabetic.
1: And that's why we love you. Andrew, thank you for calling.
2: Yes, ma'am. Y'all have a blessed day. I love y'all.

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1: The Legacy Arena is turning 50, and they're doing a free community event to celebrate. This will be July 11th, starting at 3 p.m. There's going to be free food trucks, games, giveaways, tours, live screen printing, and a ton of fun stuff. So at 3, you get to go for the fun. And then at 7 o'clock, the Black Jacket Symphony is going to perform, celebrating 50 years of the Legacy Arena at BJCC. So if you want to go, July 11th is the day for that. Amazon's Prime Day is here, which means Porch Pirate. So be aware that Prime Day has started today and it's going to run through the 26th. Amazon says groceries and household items are a big focus for savings. I just looked. There's an Apple Watch, an espresso coffee, an espresso maker, Amazon Echo Dots, Dyson vacuum. There's a ton of stuff on sale today. So go enjoy. Also, Target and Walmart are running competing sales. So we all benefit. Go buy some stuff for the next couple of days, you'll get a better deal on it. Savannah Guthrie allegedly got a message in February that her mother was already deceased.
3: How did she get that message? I don't understand.
1: So there's a new report that just came out where her alleged abductor apologized for Savannah Guthrie's mother's death and offered to return her body for money. So on February 1st, they got a ransom note from that same IP address asking for $4 million in Bitcoin for her safe return. Remember that? That was the whole thing. Authorities sent 152 million in Bitcoin, hoping that the person would retrieve it and that would have made that person traceable. They never touched it. So the note that apologized for her mother's decease or passing or death came February 6th. So February 1st, they said she was still alive. February 6th, they said she had passed away. And I guess the family never said anything publicly about that, but now it's coming out. So we still don't know because that person never retrieved the money. And so they don't know if that's actually the actual abductor or not. This case is crazy.
3: This is a very crazy case, yes.
1: I feel sorry for Savannah because she has had no closure and they still don't know. And it's very sad. So we are thinking about Savannah Guthrie and her family. That's three things you need to know. More at thealabamashow.com.
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1: I have no idea what's about to happen. All I know is producer Blake is calling it Dookie Demon.
2: Something was destroyed. I'll say that.
1: Oh, my God. Okay. We'll tell you what's going on next.

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1: What the heck is a dookie demon?
2: It's one of the children from camp.
0: Thanks for listening to the Alabama Show. I'm Alabama with producer Blake. If you missed it, producer Blake went to be a camp counselor last week for a bunch of church kids.
2: That is correct. Yes, I did.
0: And what happened?
2: So there were two cabins, one where the girls were staying, one where the boys were staying. The girls' cabin, we had the food hall, and we have to get ready for food hall in the afternoons. And all the other kids have gotten ready. And I was like, you know what? I need to go change.
1: How old were these kids?
2: It ranged from like 11 all the way to 18, like up to 18.
1: Okay.
2: And so I'm like, you know what? I need to get changed and make sure there's no stragglers up in the boys' cabin, right?
1: Okay.
2: So I go up to the boys' cabin and I'm like, okay, there's only one kid up here. Whatever. I'm like, all right, I'm going to go change. I'm going to go to the bathroom and change. I go to the bathroom. And our toilet is packed.
0: Oh, no.
2: Like, and like,
0: is there only like one? It's not stalls. It's like one toilet?
2: Yeah. Okay. And there's like two rooms to get one bathroom
1: each. Paper towels were in it?
2: No.
1: I see what you mean.
2: But like the water was all the way up.
1: Oh, no.
2: Like coming out of the toilet. And I go, there's no other kids in here. And no one's been up here for at least an hour except for this kid. So I go in there, I go, hey, bud, you okay? He goes, yeah. Why you ask? I said,
1: the bathroom.
2: I said, did you happen to go to the bathroom the past few minutes? He goes, maybe. he goes, who's asking? I said, me. I had to change and the bathroom is flooded. He goes, I don't know what happened in there. I go, what did you do?
1: So did you have to?
2: No, we couldn't. The toilet was so broken that we had to call maintenance and maintenance.
1: Had to come do it.
2: And they said, we can't handle this right now. So they closed that toilet down for commission.
1: So where did you use the bathroom for the rest of the time?
2: And we had to go to other boys' bathrooms because we couldn't.
1: Oh.
2: And this bathroom had two people.
1: Did the smell stay?
2: They couldn't do anything about it.
1: When you were sleeping, oh my God.
2: And it filled up two rooms.
1: Smelled like a litter box, didn't it?
2: Yeah, because of Dookie Demon in there.
0: Call the show. I know there's parents listening that have stories like of their kids that do stuff like this. My little cousin's a second grade teacher. This has happened to her on the reg. 833-501-BAMA is the number. That's 833-501-2262.
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1: What is the wildest thing your kid has ever done in public? 833-501-BAMA is the number to call the show, because producer Blake got to deal with some kids last week while he was a camp counselor for all of his church kids.
2: That is correct, yes.
1: Kelsey, good morning. What's something your kid does?
3: I have a 2.5-year-old right now.
1: Oh, okay.
3: And he likes to go up to strangers when it's just me and him.
1: Oh, no.
3: Look them dead in the face, and he's like, I want my daddy. And just stares at him.
2: I do like it.
1: That's pretty good. Kelsey, where are you calling from?
3: I am calling from Sylacauga, Alabama.
1: Oh, awesome. What's going on in Sylacauga this morning?
3: It looks pretty dead right now. I'm heading to work.
1: Oh, that's great. Where do you work? What do you do?
3: I work in the lab at Russell Medical Center in Ellic City.
1: Well, thank you for what you do. We appreciate you. And thank you for listening to the show. We really appreciate you for listening to the show and calling in.
3: Thank you.

Tuscaloosa's number one hit music station, 94.1 ZBQ. You can buy four concert tickets for cheaper than a night out at dinner. 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
1: Are you ready to go home?
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1: Thanks. 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

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Brain health, all right? They say don't sleep like this. Now, I've been told to sleep like this. Now they're saying don't sleep like this. I don't know which way is up. Hold on.

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Tuscaloosa's number one hit music station, 94.1 ZBQ. Tyler Perry wears a lot of impressive hats. He's a writer, director, producer, and humanitarian. But did you know he's also a godfather? And it's to a very high-profile little one, Princess Lilibet, the three-year-old daughter of Prince William and Meghan Markle. And Tyler takes the godparenting seriously. There's actually a lot of stars who serve in that role to other stars' kids. Some that are really interesting, check them out. 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
0: Well, Polestar predicted Bruno Mars will end 2026 with the most successful tour. They're predicting the romantic tour could rake in up to $500 million. 6 months of work. Here's number three.

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0: And the biggest one of the day on top number one. Seacrest counted down. This is Somber. It's Home Record number

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It's super catchy, this viral Puerto Rico song. Here's the taste. First time.

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1: Yeah. 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
1: 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So we have been getting a lot of talkbacks. You can essentially leave us a voice note and we get it right away. We'll play some back next.

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0: 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Guaranteed human. 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Trip. That's trip. Enter it now.
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Live. Tuscaloosa, what's going on? Happy Tuesday. It's your girl Kate hanging out. Keep it tuned in. More of your faves coming up like T-Pain, Bruno Mars, and Tame Impala. Right now, though, let's get into your music. Zara Larsson, Midnight Sun.

little Flo Rida and T-Pain with a low here on ZBQ. It's Kate. Coming up in just a few minutes, do you want to go to a free show this Saturday? I'm talking Shinedown, Garrett, Matt Cooper. It's going to be amazing, and you could be there. Did I mention it's for free? I'll tell you all about it coming up next here on ZBQ right now. Bruno Mars, Risk It All.

0: Tame Impala and Jenny with Dracula here on ZBQ. It's Kate this Saturday. Do you want to go to a free concert? Of course you do. It is our Just Show Up show, and it is back. No tickets, no caller number nines. You just show up. Now, in the past, at our Just Show Up show, we've had AJR, Charlie XCX, BB Rexha, Demi Lovato. It's been amazing. And this lineup, no exception. June 27th, 6 p.m. at Wordplay. We got Shinedown with special guests Gareth and Matt Cooper. It is an all-ages show. You just show up to get a free show. 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

hear the same. Don't forget, you guys, tomorrow morning right here on ZBQ, the Alabama Show, getting you through your morning. Also, hooking you up with 5 seconds of summer tickets. They are going to be at the Coca-Cola Amphitheater in August, and we are hooking you up. So make sure you're tuned in and ready to go tomorrow morning with the Alabama Show on ZBQ.

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Yesterday, this artist had a huge announcement. 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

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June 27th at the Wordplay in Birmingham, Shinedown, Gareth and Matt Cooper are going to be there. 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

Jenny and Dracula here on 94.1 ZBQ, Tuscaloosa's number one hit music station. It's Kate. I got more of your favorite songs coming up. Girl, I cannot talk today, and that's the one thing I get paid to do is talk. Let's get you back into your music before I put my foot in my mouth. Nelly, Just a Dream.

Okay, Christy from Moundville just called to be like, did you just say you eat Dunkin' Donuts and ranch? Not together, girl. I just meant, who doesn't love those things about the U.S.? Not together.

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